0: Yeah.
1: Is that you?
0: Who's this?
1: Oh, Cornelius.
0: Cornelius?
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We could grab a fajita. There's 14 restaurants, 8 of them do pizza. Then on to the main event. I put a blindfold on you to create suspense. Just take a sip of your cola, we don't need champagne. We're at the bowling alley, and a book is a lane.